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Our final free movie in the park of the summer at the Sandy Amphitheater. We've got food trucks on the scene. 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Gates getting ready to open up. 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

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It is B98.7. Did you make it to the Megaplex over the weekend? Spider-Man, still amazing, still number one, still breaking all kinds of records. And how about this movie news? Nicolas Cage movie news. The people behind the National Treasure movies say number three is definitely happening. And I will definitely go see it.

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13: 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Are you sick of the color gray? According to Leatrice Eisman, executive director of the Pantone Color Institute, we're in the middle of gray fatigue.

0: which may not be surprising considering that since 2008, nearly everything has been turning gray. 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

0: 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More songs you can sing along with on the way next, along with John Tesh, where tonight, John Tesh is going to teach you how to know if someone is lying to you. 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
8: 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According to Dr. Jack Gilbert, pediatrics professor from UC San Diego, most microbes in your home aren't harmful. 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
1: Welcome back to Intelligence for Your Life. Here's the latest on lunch breaks at work. A lot of people are afraid to take a lunch break because they think their boss or coworkers will think they're a slacker. A lot of millennials, 1 in 3 millennials ages 25 to 39, say they don't feel like they can take lunch breaks at all. And they say they're 3 times more likely than baby boomers to worry that their boss or coworkers will judge them if they do. It's lunch shaming. Yes, it has a name, but here are 2 solid reasons, bosses and workers, that we need to take a lunch break. First, if you eat at your desk, it will cause weight gain. According to research at UC Davis, they found that people eating in front of a computer screen consume 10% more at least, whether they're working or surfing the net. Because the distraction, it keeps our brain from registering how much we've eaten, raising the likelihood we'll overeat. Think about this. Makes a lot of sense, right? You're not thinking about eating. You're doing something else, and you just keep eating. Studies show people who stay at their desks are more likely to consume fattening foods all day long. Here's another reason we need to take our lunch break. Bosses, you still with me? It boosts productivity. Now, you may think you don't have time to take a lunch break, but researchers at MIT studied this. They have found that employees who take periodic breaks from work are much more productive than those who do not, because trying to push our minds to keep working, it overloads our cognitive capacity and we crater. Changing up your visual environment gives your brain a chance to reboot. So when you get back to your desk, you have a fresh perspective.
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1: Coming up, how do you know if someone is lying? 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
1: All right, my intelligent friends, get ready to become a human lie detector, because now we know a new way to spot a liar. Beware of someone who's copying your body language, like if your arms are crossed and then they cross their arms too. So listen, according to a new study, a strong sign that someone is lying is if they mimic the body language of the person they're lying to. In fact, the study is titled A Liar and a Copycat, and the researchers think it'll have implications for criminal justice and might even lead to a new form of lie detection test. Behavioral scientist Sophie van der Zee led the study. Listen, she says, when telling a lie, people often imitate the body language of someone truthful. So for the research, one group of study subjects were encouraged to lie to a supervisor. Another group told the truth. And when their movements were tracked, well, they found that when a study subject was telling the truth, their body movements differed from those of the supervisor. But when they were lying, their movements matched those of the supervisor. The experts say this is because lying requires so much concentration that liars subconsciously mimic another person's body movements, because copying requires less mental energy than coming up with their own body language.

0: Would you lie with me and just forget the world?
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2: There's a great little piece of sleep intelligence for you. If you find yourself so stressed out that you just cannot fall asleep, try this quick tip. You wiggle your toes for 60 seconds. I've done this many times. It works. Wiggle your toes. It's a little do-it-yourself reflexology, you know, the massage that triggers pressure points in the body to relieve tension and treat illness. Reflexologists say a good toe wiggling helps release energy in the feet and triggers a relaxation response that gradually spreads all throughout the whole body. You'll be able to drift off quickly and get a restful night's sleep.
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1: Gentlemen, this is for you. I'm going to do this too. If you can't remember your anniversary, try getting down on one knee because memories are strongly linked to our senses. You can see what's coming here. In fact, a scent, a smell, or a sound may remind you of a childhood experience you haven't thought about in decades. Freshly cut grass does that for me. The connections can be obvious, a bicycle bell that makes you remember your old paper route, or not so obvious, like striking a particular pose. Studies in the journal Cortex show that episodes from your past are remembered faster and much better when your body is in a position similar to the one you were in during the initial event, like proposing to your sweetheart while down on one
0: knee. Be connected and be uplifted. 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
1: All right, my intelligent friends, do you need some help staying cool under pressure? Well, then follow these strategies from best-selling author Eric Barker, my friend, actually, who analyzes human behavior. They were shared with him by a military bomb disposal expert whose job involves defusing everything from submarine torpedoes to nuclear weapons. The thinking is anybody who can handle that kind of pressure can handle anything. First, always deal with facts, not what-ifs, because in any high-pressure situation, there could be hundreds or even thousands of outcomes. But trying to plan for all of them adds unnecessary stress, so just deal with what you know and what you can control. Barker says in the military, they call that threat assessment, and it's proven to minimize negative outcomes. Another way to stay cool under pressure, think back to similar experiences you've had in the past and how you successfully got through them. For example, musicians often rehearse songs hundreds of times before they perform in front of an audience. That way, if they flub a note on stage, it's easier to just forget about it and keep playing. This happens to me all the time because we already know we can get through the rest of the song. Barker says it works the same whether you're giving an important speech or defusing a nuclear bomb. Thank you, Eric.
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1: Welcome back to Intelligence for Your Life. A bit of health intel now. Getting exercise, taking long, deep, calming breaths, great ways to let go of stress and anxiety, you know that. But in a pinch, what are the other tricks that can help you out? Well, first, chew gum. It turns out behavioral scientist Dr. Andrew Scholey says physical activity torches anxiety because it works the muscles in the jaw where we tend to hold our stress. And while it's nowhere near as effective as a 30-minute run, chewing gum is enough of a physical outlet to reduce stress by as much as 25%. And then, if you can, blow up a balloon if you're stressed out. I'm not kidding. Physical therapist Cynthia Lewis says this helps slow down our breathing and engages the calming parasympathetic nervous system, which helps release muscle tension and lets our whole body relax. The last stress fighter is particularly effective for women. Call your mom. Stress therapist Robert Friedman wrote How to Relax in 60 Seconds or Less, and he says hearing our mom's voice shuts down the production of stress hormones like cortisol and triggers release of the bonding hormone oxytocin, which makes even a short chat with mom the perfect way to relax.
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1: Okay, I hold in my hand a great way to fall asleep. You ready for this? Just flip through a photo album before bed. Researchers in the UK found that people who looked at happy photos of loved ones before bed, they saw a huge drop in levels of stress hormones. They were able to drift off faster and sleep longer than when they didn't look at pictures before bed. It reminds us of happy times and the people who love and support us. But know this, they have to be printed pictures, not images on your smartphone, because as you know, staring at lighted electronic screens within an hour of bed has been shown to make it harder to get to sleep.
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1: Are you ready to make the lunch you eat at your desk taste better? Just do this. 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That's the discovery of researchers at the UK's University of Oxford. Now, they found people who eat with heavy utensils, they end up enjoy what they're eating much more than those eating with plastic utensils. It's because the heftier flatware tells your brain you're eating higher quality food. And heavier flatware will also help you slow down, be more mindful. That's going to give your I'm full hormones more time to kick in, so you'll end up eating less overall.
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1: Here's a power tip for your relationship. Before it, your relationship, gets to the proposal stage, we want you to make sure you take a trip together with your partner, because a vacation, it will either cement your relationship for the better or unravel it. This is according to psychiatrist Dr. Amir Levine, and here's why. First, you're both out of your comfort zone, right? And that's when you can see a person's true personality. Do they melt down when their credit card is declined? Do they get frustrated if they don't know the language? Tackling challenges together will either bond you or show you that your personalities are not compatible. Traveling together is also an opportunity to compromise. If your partner doesn't want to go along with your ideas ever, that is the biggest red flag ever for what your life will be like once you're married. Another reason to take a trip with your partner, it reveals their money management style. You can get a good beat on whether they like to splurge or watch every penny. And then, this is good stuff, right? Yeah. Traveling with your partner will give you insight into their stress response, because when we're jet lagged, when we're exhausted, it can bring out our character flaws. It does for me, for sure. Pay attention to whether your significant other barks orders at the flight attendant, muscles people out of the way at the baggage claim, or yells at the cab driver or Uber driver. Down the line, our expert says that is exactly how they'll treat you after one bad day.
2: IFYL. Intelligence for your life.
1: And coming up, I'll tell you why experts say we should probably skip mouthwash on days that we're working out. I'll explain.

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1: I want to share an interesting piece from our health and wellness files. A new study has found that regularly using mouthwash could raise your risk for high blood pressure. This comes from research from the Baylor College of Medicine. And here's why. Our mouths contain a mix of both good and bad bacteria, and a well-balanced oral microbiome helps keep the bad bacteria from taking over and making us sick. But most mouthwash contains an antiseptic that destroys all bacteria, including the good time, which takes dietary nitrate, a compound commonly found in vegetables, and converts it to nitric oxide. That nitric oxide helps you maintain healthy blood pressure by opening up your blood vessels and increasing blood flow. Get it? However, in the Baylor study, adults who used mouthwash twice a day for a week, they saw a significant increase in their systolic, the high number, blood pressure. The good news? The data shows that the nitric oxide boosting bacteria repopulated on people's tongues within a couple of days after they stopped using mouthwash. So if you or somebody you know has high blood pressure, you may want to consider cutting out mouthwash.
2: Intelligence for your life.
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1: So you know that theory that a liar won't look you in the eye? Well, according to a study at the University of Hertfordshire in the UK, it's not true. Researchers have discovered that the true sign of a lie is not where people look, but how they speak. Lie detection expert Sloane Sheridan Williams says, you got to listen for pauses. Williams says most liars, they need extra time to come up with answers that sound truthful because their brain is busy making up lies. This is especially true when you ask yes or no questions. Williams says, if the first thing out of their mouth is, well, you just see, that's a big red flag. Another way liars buy time is by repeating the question, like, did I text my ex-girlfriend? There you go. You are now officially a human lie detector.

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2: All right, so I want to do a quick review of a powerful piece on Alzheimer's and how it's related to our sleep position. It looks like sleeping on your side will help prevent Alzheimer's disease, according to research from Stony Brook University. Here's why, according to them. When we're awake, toxins build up in our brain, including the proteins linked to Alzheimer's and other neurological diseases. Normally, when we're asleep, those toxins and proteins get flushed out by the fluid that's circulating throughout our brain. But according to this new research, don't miss this, side sleeping maximizes that waste removal. It's because when the head is ear up, brain fluid flows rapidly through all the nooks and crannies. But when the head faces the ceiling or the floor, like when you're sleeping on your back or your belly, the flow slows down. And that leaves excess proteins in the brain, making us vulnerable to the plaque linked to dementia and Alzheimer's. So there you go. Side sleeping is the new way to protect your brain.
0: Intelligence for your life.
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2: When we're playful, we're more open, more curious, and more willing to experiment, and that is where solutions tend to come from. 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Research shows from the time we're babies, our brains are wired to synchronize with those we play with.
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1: Well, we're getting closer to figuring out what truly makes us happy, because the latest research shows some of the components for happiness and how to achieve it are surprisingly consistent from person to person. For example, you have to learn to let go. Dr. Robert Holden is the director of the Happiness Project. He says the simplest definition of happiness is that you have more positive emotions than negative ones. So it makes sense. The better you are at letting go of negativity, the happier you're going to be. Let go. For example, if you've made a mistake, Dr. Holden says, choose to learn from it. Don't dwell on it. Don't regret it. And if somebody lets you down, choose to forgive them instead of holding a grudge. And then focus more on the people and activities that consistently bring you joy. Another happiness tip from our expert, keep trying to learn every day. Challenge yourself. Push yourself. Whether it's a new skill, a recipe, a musical instrument, or a word of the day every day. Research shows any new challenge that we find fun and interesting will boost our happiness levels. Because if you succeed, you gain positive emotions like confidence and a sense of accomplishment. And even if you fail, you'll gain the satisfaction of knowing that you worked on it, you tried. And that's key, because resilient people who constantly try after setbacks, they tend to be happier than those who never try or who give up.
2: I-F-Y-L. Intelligence for your life.
1: And coming up, I'll share one of the best coping mechanisms for stress. 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
1: Welcome back to Intelligence for Your Life, and you may have noticed that a lot of old movies, music, and games are popular again, like the early 2000s rom-com 13 Dresses, the Spice Girls from the 1990s, and older video games like Super Mario. And there is a good reason, apparently, because tapping into nostalgia is the ultimate coping mechanism for stress. People are escaping into the past when the world seems simpler. Old favorites offer solace and predictability in troubling, unpredictable times. Psychology professor Dr. Wing Lee Chung at the University of Winchester in England, he studies nostalgia, and his research shows that embracing nostalgia by watching old movies, listening to old songs, or even taking up old-fashioned hobbies is an effective way to cope with stress and anxiety. It can lift people's moods, boost confidence, and inspire optimism. A good doctor says we can feel comforted by revisiting something that reminds us of a time when we used to feel more connected to other people. Amen to that.
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1: Of course, you've heard the expression, you catch more flies with honey than with vinegar, right? Well, listen to this. If your kitchen is being overtaken by fruit flies, a bowl of vinegar is a great way to catch them. Researchers at Northwestern University say flies happen to be attracted to the bacteria on fermenting fruit, and fruit that's overly ripe starts giving off acetic acid, the same chemical that gives vinegar its distinct smell. And pretty much any type of fly will be attracted to vinegar. So create this trap. Ready? Add 3 drops of dish soap to a bowl of vinegar and leave it uncovered. The soap cuts the surface tension of the vinegar so the flies will sink and drown. Yeah, that's dark.

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1: So a lot of people think that we gradually get grumpier and more pessimistic with age, you know, like the stereotype of the grumpy old man yelling at the kids to get off his yard. But a new study out of Michigan State shows we're actually more optimistic as we get older than we are in our 20s and 30s. The researchers reached this conclusion after analyzing surveys from more than 30,000 adults. They found people between the age of 40 and 60 have a more glass-half-full attitude than younger people. The researchers believe it's because people under the age of 40 are working on their careers, starting businesses, and raising children. But between 40 and 60, people are frequently empty nesters who've reached the height of their career and want more of a work-life balance. So they're better able to focus on what they want to do and what makes them happy, hobbies, travel, learning new skills. And that overall boost in happiness, it makes people more optimistic during middle age. And that's how that works.
2: Now, more than ever, it's time for snacks.
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1: So think back for a moment to the good friends you made in school. Did you sit next to them in class? Well, according to the journal Plus One, when students have assigned seating, like when they're seated alphabetically by name rather than allowed to grab whatever seat they want, they're more likely to develop close bonds with those around them. And that's true from elementary school up through college. It's even true on the job. Traditionally, schools have used assigned seats as a way for teachers to control student behavior, say by breaking up students who are overly chatty or disruptive. But this new study found that when kids are forced to sit next to each other in assigned seats for at least a full semester, they're a lot more likely to form strong bonds with each other. Studies show it's normal for us to form bonds with others we see daily and in close proximity. So we can thank assigned seating for some of our most enduring friendships in life.
2: Intelligence for your life.
1: And just ahead, how is your thyroid functioning these days? A thyroid that's out of whack? We now know that can lead to weight gain, fatigue, extreme fatigue, brain fog, and depression even. I'm going to give you a quick self-test for this next.
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1: Question for you, are you sick of the color gray? According to Leatrice Eisman, executive director of the Pantone Color Institute, we're in the middle of gray fatigue. Which may not be surprising considering that since 2008, nearly everything has been turning gray. It was the top-selling shade for cars, shiny new tech gadgets, gray.
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1: All righty, here we go with a quick self-test to know how your thyroid is functioning from our Intelligence for Your Health files. It comes from the American Association of Endocrinologists. 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A thyroid that's out of whack, it can lead to weight gain, fatigue, and brain fog and depression. Now, if you can't see your neck in the mirror when you swallow, try taking a video of yourself and show that to your doctor.
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1: Here's another great piece of sleep intel. Real quickly, would you believe a great bedtime snack is now beans? 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And in the study, people eating more fiber cut the time it took to fall asleep right in half. It only took one day for the changes to take effect. Why would fiber help us sleep better? Because, don't miss this, it takes longer to digest. So the nutrients are released much more slowly into the bloodstream. That helps the body have an easier time winding down at night.
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0: That's Christina Aguilera, B98.7, Genie in a Bottle, Frank Bell in the Door. Hoping you're having a good Tuesday morning. Did you see that blood moon over the Ochres? It's copper colored. Yeah, it's going to be full on Friday, and you know, it might be a good weekend to do some camping. One of the final full moons of the summer, and you know, camping is great under a full moon, isn't it? We're going to be talking about what food tastes better when you're camping. We'll be chatting about that. Plus, at the Iowa State Fair, as we get ready for the Utah State Fair, a strange event took place over the weekend. This is really strange. We'll be sharing that with you around 6 o'clock this morning. And let's check what's going on as we start this Tuesday, our B3.
1: 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B3. Three things you need to know before you leave the house.
0: Well, as we get into this Tuesday, August 25th, hundreds of Utahns are mobilizing for what could be the largest day of service in U.S. history. We're talking about the 25th anniversary of 9/11, which is on the way Friday, September 11th. And here in Utah, volunteers will pack more than 170,000 healthy, non-perishable meals to be donated. All part of Honor Through Action, where millions of Americans will be doing the same state by state. The goal is to have more than 50,000 people packing meals for more than 17 million who need them. And if you'd like to join the effort, you can find out more at 911day.org. And also trending, in about 2.5 weeks, the Utah Mammoths are into the preseason, and the regular season starts October 1st. This year, the NHL is switching back to an 84-game season, the longest they've had since the 90s. That means more home games for us. And GM Bill Armstrong says the guys are ready to get at it.
2: Our goal is always to make the playoffs. It's a hard league to be consistently making the playoffs. That's our goal every year. I think you can feel that excitement around our team, and we've got to go to work.
0: And that work begins October 1st with the Chicago Blackhawks to kick off the season. The NHL champs, the Carolina Hurricane, will be here on December 17th, and everyone is talking about the Winter Classic this year. On New Year's Eve at Rice-Eccles Stadium, they're going to lay down ice, and outdoors, the Mammoths will host the Colorado Avalanche up at the U on national TV. And finally, last night, Taylor Swift gave her first performance since the wedding at the Grammy Museum.
3: I loved you, came back when I met it, I saw you.
0: It consisted of just a 6-minute set with 3 songs mashed into one. August, All Too Well, and her latest, I Knew It, I Loved You. As it's just her on a flower-covered piano, and the crowd was wooed. You can see the video on our Facebook page.
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0: In a recent study, this old-fashioned item you might have around your house has been shown to decrease anxiety and depression by 25% when used. What is it?
6: My mom used to rock me to sleep in her rocking chair. It's a rocking chair.
0: You got it. It's a rocking chair. Yeah, you rock babies in rocking chairs. It calms them down, and apparently they're good for us, too. Congratulations. Way to answer the question.
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0: That's Bon Jovi as we start this Tuesday morning. And Frank Bell coming up at 8, your first shot to go to Harry Styles in New York City and see him at Madison Square Garden. Then at 8:10, we're going to be sharing more passes to the Utah State Fair with this question. Almost a third of people say when this arrives, it's a sign summer is over. And it's arriving today. That's your hint. Any idea what it is? I'll give you the answer coming up around 6:10 this morning so you can score those Utah State Fair passes. And a lot of people talking about Post Malone getting engaged, the ring that he gave Christy Lee, the fashion designer he's been dating for a year. It's a giant oval diamond, and they estimate it's worth $2.5 million. That's the engagement ring. I mean, come on. If that's a precursor to the wedding ring. Whew. And he dropped to one knee last week, and you could see the mountains here in Utah in the background. So it probably was at his place in Cottonwood Heights. Hopefully they'll tie the knot here in Utah. So I wanted to talk about wedding proposals, and maybe you remember exactly where you were that moment when your other half proposed to you or you proposed to them. And if you're single, what is the idea evening that leads up to that proposal?
1: Definitely a very romantic evening that leads into a proposal. So maybe like dining outdoors by the ocean.
0: Ooh, going down to Southern California, surprise proposal. Okay, I like that. Scott's online from Bountiful. Scott, you got married. How did it happen for you, your proposal?
2: My wife actually had said that she wants it to be on video, but ideally she wants it to be surprising to her.
0: Okay.
2: And so that didn't leave me with a lot of options other than a hidden camera.
0: Oh.
2: So I told her that I was going to be shooting a video of us talking to my dad, trying to convince him to come out and visit us. And right when she said, hey, you know what? If we ever got married, it might be someplace out here. If I ever get a ring, that's when I drop down to one knee.
0: Oh, great story. Thanks for sharing, Scott. And on the subject of proposal, I don't think it gets better than this proposal that's a viral video. This young man in his early 20s just fell in love with this girl he met a couple of years ago. The parents are taking a liking to him, but they are deaf. So this gentleman learned ASL so he could propose to his bride-to-be in front of the parents.
3: Hallie, your light shines so bright. It's what drew me into you. Your contagious laughter, your joyfulness, your enthusiasm for life, your beauty, and your loyalty to me and those you love are just some of the reasons I'm so in love with you.
0: And what did she say to his proposal? It's a really good video to start your Tuesday, which you can see online.

0: Seal and Kiss from Rose, B98.7. I'm just picturing ballroom dancing to that song. Why? Last night, I learned to dance at Sandy City's final movie in the park of the season. Now, we showed The Greatest Showman. We had the Ladu dance group there. Thanks to JC, who was a high school student, who taught me to do the salsa. And the entire audience was learning with me. I learned I'll never be on Dancing with the Stars last night. But, you know, it was great. Alexis and Daniel, who owned the dance group, all your kids were fantastic, and that was a great precursor to The Greatest Showman. So thank you if you joined us at the Sandy City Amphitheater, and thanks to Mayor Z on a great season of Movies in the Park. And as we get into this Tuesday morning, coming up on the Grocery Game High-Low, we got passes to Corn Belly's Corn Maze, and if you want to look at our grocery item, I just put it up on the Facebook page. Plus, at 8:10 on Question Impossible, passes to the Utah State Fair.
1: Yee-haw!
0: And on the other side of the break, I'm going to give you the answer for Question Impossible so you can score fair tickets this morning at 8:10. And speaking of fairs, the Iowa State Fair started last weekend and their annual husband calling contest, which is in its 42nd year.
2: Number 113 will begin our contest today. Number 113.

0: that's one way to get your husband's attention. And what are the judges looking for?
1: You know, your first impression, your last impression, and the presentation.
0: Oh, and over the weekend, there was presentation, all right.
2: Daryl!
0: And there was this 86-year-old.
2: Ah!
0: And they're different age groups, and they're all competing to win $5. Yes, $5.
3: Number 893.
0: And this veteran's won the contest before in the senior division. She's 81 and knows how to call her husband like a pro.
4: Bob, hurry! I don't want to be late to the great Iowa State Fair! Bob, hurry, hurry!
0: Just picturing Bob upstairs fumbling with his shoes.
4: Bob! Robert Dean! That's it! I'm going by myself.
0: That right there is a true champion husband caller. Oh, boy, I feel sorry for Bob.
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0: Thank you, Lana. Good to have you back. 72 degrees downtown Salt Lake City right now. And on the way, our B3, we'll check what's going on. Taylor Swift made her first appearance since the wedding. We'll tell you about that. And millions of Americans are going to try to set a generosity record next month. We'll fill in the details coming up at 6:20. And details right now on Question Impossible. As at 8:10 this morning, you could win 4 tickets to the Utah State Fair. And the question you're going to hear is almost a third of people say fall officially arrives and summer is over when this happens. It's actually happening today. Need a clue?
1: There he is! It's the Great Pumpkin!
0: Thank you, Charlie Brandt. The answer for Question Impossible is pumpkin spice, which hits Starbucks and many other stores today. Yeah, I guess it's officially fall. Well, according to some folks. Do you like anything pumpkin spice?
2: Pumpkin bread?
0: Pumpkin bread. Cool. What about you?
3: Some pie and then a latte.
0: Yum. And you?
4: Oh, yes. I love pumpkin spice in a coffee.
0: Coffee, huh? Well, it's a good time of year for pumpkin people.
1: It's the Great Pumpkin. He's rising up out of the pumpkin patch.
0: And yeah, somehow he landed in the latte machine at Starbucks this morning.

0: 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B3. Three things you need to know before you leave the house.
1: Well, as we start this Tuesday morning, thanks again to Mayor Z and Sandy City. Our final Movies in the Park, a big hit last night. Greatest Showman. I actually learned to dance thanks to the Laudu Dance Troupe and their kids. JC, thank you for teaching me. That was a lot of fun. And not far away, the Healing Fields will be up right in front of Sandy City Hall. And I mentioned 9/11. It falls on a Friday this year. And here in Utah, volunteers will pack more than 170,000 healthy, non-perishable meals to be donated. All part of Honor Through Action, where millions of Americans will be doing the same state by state. The goal is to have more than 50,000 people packing meals for more than 17 million who need them. And if you'd like to join the effort, you can find out more at 911day.org. And also trending, the Utah Mammoths are skating toward their season opener in 38 days. GM Bill Armstrong says they're ready.
2: Our goal is always to make the playoffs. It's a hard league to be consistently making the playoffs. That's our goal every year. I think you can feel that excitement around our team, and we've got to go to work.
1: Season opens October 1st in the newly remodeled Delta Center against the Chicago Blackhawks. Another marquee game. The NHL champs, the Carolina Hurricane, are in town only once this season. It'll be December 17th. And don't forget the Winter Classic. That'll be at Rice-Eccles Stadium New Year's Eve, outdoors against the Colorado Avalanche. And tickets on sale now via the Mammoths website. And finally, last night, Taylor Swift gave her first performance since the wedding at the Grammy Museum.
3: I loved you, came back when I met it, I saw you.
1: 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August, All Too Well, and her latest, I Knew It, I Loved You. 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
1: In a recent study, this old-fashioned item you might have around your house has been shown to decrease anxiety and depression by 25% when used. 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
20: 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It's a rocking chair.
1: 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It calms them down, and apparently they're good for us, too. Congratulations. Way to answer the question.
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1: Well, nice warm start to our Tuesday morning. Already 72 degrees. If the kiddos are headed to the bus stop, no problem. Going to be warm and not a threat of rain until this afternoon. 91 the expected high. And that blood moon is on the way this weekend. The full moon, last one of August, and it's going to be beautiful. And a lot of people like to camp under the full moon. So I thought we'd talk about this. When it comes to camping, what food tastes so much better when you're camping? Is it something you make in your Dutch oven? Is it something you just cook over a fire? Maybe a hot dog? Hamburgers. What is it? Camping food. We'll talk about that up ahead. And speaking of camping food, one of your family members had an encounter with a bear thanks to food laid out.
2: My sister and her Girl Scouts went camping one time.
1: Okay.
2: And at night, they left the food out. So when they woke up, they heard noises at like 3 a.m. and stuff like that. So there was a whole bear family. So they had to pack up and leave and left all their stuff there. I had to go back to it.
1: Oh, so they heard rummaging. They're thinking somebody's awake. And they're like, well, that's not somebody.
2: Yeah. The whole bear family, man.
1: A whole family, huh? Ooh.
3: Oh. I camped in Colorado last month. There were bears around. The ranger's like, make sure you use the bear box for your food. You know what a bear box is? If you don't know, it's a big metal box at the campsite. You put your food inside and lock it up so your food is safe. And then you go to sleep in a tent. I don't know who designed that system. I went to sleep in the bear box.

0: It's Green Day this morning, B98.7, as we get into our Tuesday. And always on Tuesday, we draw our workplace of the week. And I'm going to be delivering Little Caesar's Pizza to an office staff along the Wasatch Front. 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I'd love to come to your office, meet you, and deliver free pizza from Little Caesar's. 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And maybe you're thinking about a last second camping trip. You know, a full moon is on the way this week, and it might be a good weekend to do that. What food tastes better when you're camping? Just something that just smells so good for dinner in the woods. Teddy said chili verde burritos. We pack them, we heat them in the fire. Delicious. Suzanne in Kern said Dutch oven sweet and sour pork. Ooh, that sounds good. Jessica said bacon, eggs, and hash browns on our skillet. Yeah, oh, that sounds really good. What is a food that tastes much better when you're camping?
1: I would have to say tinfoil dinners.
0: Tinfoil dinner. You're not alone. Let's see. Angie, Craig, Candace, Jamie all said hobo dinner or tinfoil dinner. Exactly what is that? What are you putting in that tinfoil?
1: Geez, it depends on what you like, but you can do carrots, potatoes, chicken. You can add your own spin on it, but that's typically it, is the potatoes, the carrots, the chicken. I can't remember what else my dad used to add to ours, but yeah, the tinfoil dinner was so much better.
0: So basically, put tinfoil over food and throw it into the fire?
1: And you just, you put it in tinfoil and then you put it over the fire like that.
0: I've camped a lot. I've never had a tinfoil dinner.
1: Really great. You should try it sometime.
0: I will. Good suggestion. Tinfoil dinner. I've had Swanson Hungry Man dinners. Those are in tinfoil. But different. Hey, good morning. Happy Tuesday. What food tastes better when you're camping?
2: Oh, man. That is a good question. I would say probably hot dogs.
0: Hot dogs. All right. How do you cook them? Do you just put them on a stick? And
2: yeah, it's probably more of the experience, but also it's fun to eat them. At home, it's just not as enjoyable.
0: Yeah. A boiled hot dog doesn't taste like one burned on a stick over a campfire. That's for sure.
2: That's right.
0: Yeah, you're awesome. Hey, appreciate the call. You have a good morning.
2: All righty. Thank you.
0: Good morning. What food tastes better when you're camping?
3: Oh, when you do pit dinners.
0: Pit dinners. Okay.
3: S'mores.
0: Anything cooked in a pit.
3: Yes.
0: All right.
3: And Dutch oven.
0: You got to have peach cobbler in the Dutch oven.
3: Yeah.
0: Oh, yeah. Dutch oven cooking. Good morning, B98.7. What do you think tastes better when you're camping?
4: Hot dogs.
0: Ah, hot dogs. Just like that last caller. So do you cook them with a stick?
4: On the stick over the fire.
0: Okay. Did they ever fall off for me? Every time I try to cook a hot dog on a stick, it falls into the fire. I'm like, well.
4: I feel like that and like marshmallows when you're doing s'mores.
0: Yeah. What is the key to keeping those things on the stick? They either light fire or, you know, or they melt. Yeah, I've lost many of marshmallows into the fire cooking s'mores. That's funny.
5: 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S'more what? No, you want a s'more. I haven't had anything yet. 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

0: Well, as we get ready for our Tuesday morning, high-low, the grocery game is on the way. And if you know the price of Dora Explorer Band-Aids, that's going to come in handy for four tickets to Corn Belly's Corn Maze. And speaking of corn, there's a lot of that in Iowa, where their state fair is underway. And something interesting happened yesterday. That is not a lost kid. That is actually a contest going on at their fair.
1: Mom!
0: Sounds like the soundtrack of my wife's life.
1: Mom!
0: What exactly is going on? We'll fill you in up ahead at 7:05.

0: is Lady A. Need You Now, B98.7. It's hard to believe it. Pumpkin spice hits Starbucks today. That's a sign maybe it's the end of summer. And by the way, pumpkin spice might be your answer for Question Impossible. I'm just saying, because I want you to win those Utah State Fair passes coming up at 8:10 this morning. Yeah, and speaking of the fair, the Iowa State Fair continued this week. And one of the contests that's been going on 42 years in a row there at the State Fair over the weekend was the husband calling contest. Where hundreds of wives lined up for the $5 prize to show their best husband call.
1: Can you hear me?
2: I just want to sleep another hour.
1: Come on!
0: And they've had such a success with that contest every year that yesterday they added a new one, chicken calling. Yep, chicken calling. Sounds a lot like the husband calling contest. I don't know, if I were a chicken, I'd probably be running the other way. And another fun competition they added is one us parents are very familiar with.
3: Mom! Mom!
0: That's the new mom calling contest at the Iowa State Fair. Yes, something that might be going on at your house right now while your kids are looking for their shoes.
3: Mom!
4: Mom!
2: Soundtrack of my wife's life.
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2: I think this teen was clearly headed to be the winner.
3: Mom! Mom! Mom! Mom!
0: Yes, when your parents can't hear you, just yell louder. That might just get their attention. And at the Iowa State Fair, it's getting the attention of the judges, so one of those kids can walk away with $5.
3: Mom!
2: Oh.
3: Mom! Mom! I'll get married out of my room!
4: Mom! Mom! Hey!
0: I think Mom is trying to get a little more sleep.
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0: That's Tears for Fears as we start this beautiful Tuesday, 75 degrees downtown Salt Lake City. It is time for the grocery game. And if your kids watch Dora Explorer, they might be able to help you this morning. Come on, we know Dora. There's Dora, Boots, the map, oh, and Swiper.
1: Swiper, no swiping.
2: Oh, man.
0: Who could forget Dora? And not only does she have her own dolls and figurines, but Dora and all her lovable characters are now on Band-Aids, which I found at my Smith's near the pharmacy. And that is our grocery item on Hi-Low, the grocery game.
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0: Now, how this works, if you're new to Hi-Low, I go to my Smith's in Sandy, I pick out a grocery item, I throw out a bogus price, you call me and tell me where the actual retail price is high or lower. I ring the Frank Bell, and you get four tickets to Corn Belly's Corn Maze, which, by the way, opens next week. 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Yeah, they just go right over the owie there, and they're regular size, just normal size Band-Aids, 20 of them. 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If we ring it up at the self-checkout, do these Band-Aids ring up higher or lower than $6.19? 801-760-9870.

0: That's Nickelback and How You Remind Me on B98.7. A shot to fly off to New York to see Harry Styles coming up at 8. Right now, the grocery game. And good morning.
1: Hi.
0: How's the Band-Aid song go? I am stuck on Band-Aid. Right?
1: Yep, that's exactly right.
0: Oh, you're going to let me sing it. I see how you are this morning. You're not awake yet. Well, you know.
1: Not fully.
0: Do your kids watch Dora the Explorer, or did they?
1: Oh, they used to. I love the movie, actually. The movie was awesome.
0: It is great. And you know, Dora's face is on these bandages. Band-Aid brand Dora Band-Aids. There's 20 of them. Got them at Smith's. A fake price this morning, $6.19. What are you thinking, higher or lower, if we ring it up?
1: They are lower.
0: Yes, they are. They're $5.29. Yes. Woohoo! And you are going to Corn Belly's Corn Maze. Way to go!
1: Oh, I'm so pumped. Thank you.

0: Smith, who we saw in Salt Lake just a couple weeks ago. He sang that song, Stargazing. And B98.7, it's Frank Bell. Coming up at 8, your shot to jet off to see Harry Styles in New York. Then at 8:10 on Question Impossible, 4 tickets to the Utah State Fair, which is underway in a couple of weeks. And yesterday, we told you about the Iowa State Fair being underway right now and their husband calling contest. But did you know that husband calling contest that's been going on for 42 years spawned a couple more contests, like the chicken calling contest and, get this, the mom calling contest?
1: Mom!
0: And that's the 9-year-old division champ. Would this be fun at the Utah State Fair? Next year, fair folks, if you're listening, I will volunteer my time to host it. I think this would be a hoot because I gave it a trial run at Brookwood Elementary in Sandy. And thanks to the third graders who partook in this experiment, I mean, they had a lot of questions when I stepped in, introduced myself, and said, we're going to have a mom calling contest. All right. Well, I'm glad you asked. It's where you guys become actors and win an Academy Award. Pretend like you're late, Brookwood. Your mom's upstairs doing her hair. And you're like, Mom, let's go. So I want to hear however you get your mom's attention when she can't hear you. Okay. You go first. What's your name?
2: Hadley.
0: And how old are you?
2: 8.
0: All right. Let's hear your best mom call.
2: Mom, let's go. I'm late.
0: Awesome. And you?
3: Missy, let's go. I'm late.
0: All right, good job. What's your name?
4: Reagan.
0: Cool. Are your teeth coming in there? Yeah, all right, cool. This makes for a better scream. 3, 2, 1.
1: Mom, help me find my shoe now.
0: Ooh. All right, and finally, what's your name?
5: Kesha.
0: And now let's hear your best mom call. Whoa, yay! Big hand for all our contestants and our winners.

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0: You imagine singing along to that in concert, Harry Styles as it was, and we're going to try to send you to Madison Square Garden where Harry's playing next month. That's on the way here at 8. B98.7, Frank Bell. So Amazon, by the end of the year, going to expand to 500 different cities with their drone delivery. And it's, well, if you've been watching YouTube, it's not going so well. I mean, they're dropping packages from 10 to 15 feet up, like this woman's maple syrup she ordered. It broke in the jar.
1: You're kind of fragile.
0: It just lands on the grass.
1: Oh. Everywhere. It's definitely broken.
0: And this woman in Texas ordered some houseware, and it landed in the swimming pool. Yeah, I think we better face it. That's the future, huh? Yeah. Delivery by drone. In fact, I could use a new pair of boots. There we go. Oh, a couple minutes away.
2: Oh, here comes something.
0: Oh, there it is. I got it. Ow!
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1: 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I-T. 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

0: 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Question Impossible.
1: Well, a couple weeks away, the Utah State Fair is underway.
2: Yee-haw!
1: Thank you, Jesse. I love that yee-haw.
2: Yee-haw!
1: Love it. And Bullseye, you're looking good this morning. All right, well, let's give you 4 tickets to Utah State Fair if you can answer this question. And it has to do with today. All right, almost a third of people say when this arrives, it's a sign summer is over. Almost a third of people say when this arrives, it's a sign summer is over. What could it be? I'll give you a clue. Orange. That might narrow it down. You want the fair tickets? Answer Question Impossible. 801-760-987.

0: That's Mariah Carey, and not like I'm counting, but 67 days to Halloween. I mentioned that of Mariah Carey because the day after Halloween, she goes all on Christmas. Yep, she'll be in that Christmas gear. Hard to believe it. In 67, 68 days from now. B98.7, our question impossible. One third of people say this marks the end of summer unofficially. What is it? And good morning. What's your name?
1: Good morning, Scott.
0: Scott, good to have you here, Scott. Well, are you winding down your summer?
1: Yeah, unfortunately.
0: Yeah, what's on your to-do list still? You got something to do still?
1: Well, as far as fun, I'd like to take a trip up to Yellowstone.
0: Oh, that'd be nice. And as far as not fun, if you need a list, my wife wrote one for me last night. I'll share it with you. You can come over and we can do some chores.
1: Yeah, we should split the effort.
0: Yeah, there we go. Hey, Scott, a little effort about this question here. One third of people say this is the unofficial end of summer when this happens. What do you think it is, Scott?
1: I got to say when they come out with that pumpkin spice stuff at Starbucks.
0: Yes, that is today. Pumpkin spice products, which are going to be plenty on shelves here shortly. Yeah. Do you like anything pumpkin spice?
1: Pumpkin bread.
0: Pumpkin yeah, pie. That's a good one. Yeah, fair. All right. Well, Scott, congratulations. You're going to the state fair.
1: Awesome. Thank you.
0: I'll tell you what, if you haven't won state fair tickets yet, I'll share the answer for tomorrow's Question Impossible
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0: Number one school mascot name is Eagles. 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
0: You heard all the clues! 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
0: You're going to the Goo Goo Dolls. 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

0: 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How did they go from top of the rock to rock bottom?
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too because of the clouds. The threat of rain in the afternoon is going to disappear as the work week goes on, and high pressure will be setting in for the rest of the work week. 91 today. Right now it's 76 downtown Salt Lake City. And coming up tomorrow, another question impossible. Do you know the county song, you know, the 29 counties of Utah? That will come in handy for tomorrow's question impossible. I'm going to be asking you about counties that start with S. That's all I'm going to say. All right, so brush up on that county song if you want to go to the Utah State Fair tomorrow at 8:10 as you start your Wednesday. And one more order of business, being it's Tuesday morning. This time every Tuesday, we draw Workplace of the Week. And let's see where I am delivering pizza from Little Caesars for an entire office today. Oh, Saratoga Shores Elementary. Looks like I'm doing a school visit. Lisa Ryan and the teachers at Saratoga Shores listen to B98.7 on the way to work. I loved it. And hopefully during the lunch hour, too. You teachers need a break. I'll see you on the lunch hour, and I'll bring pizza for all you teachers at Saratoga Shores Elementary. Hey, thanks for listening, and congratulations on being our Workplace of the Week.

0: Well, we were singing along to that one Friday night as Toto was in town. B98.7, Frank Bell. Hey, big thanks to Sandy City. Last night we had our final Movies in the Park, The Greatest Showman, and thank you to the Laudu Dance Group, Daniel, Alexis, and especially JC, the high school student who taught me to do the salsa. As most people in the audience got a dance lesson too. I looked more like Paul Blart from Mall Cop trying to learn to dance, but, I tried. And thanks to Mayor Z and Sandy C. That was a fun season of Movies in the Park, which we wrapped up at the amphitheater last night. And now it's fall. Pumpkin Spice is out at all Starbucks today. Yeah, that's a sign of fall. And all the kiddos are back in school, including this 8-year-old who's with me right now. His name is Josiah in Mill Creek. And Josiah, you've been back at school for a week. What's the best thing about returning to school?
1: New friends.
0: Oh, new friends. That's great. So, do you have a backpack for school?
1: Mm-hmm.
0: Oh, that's great. What's on your backpack?
1: Minecraft.
0: Minecraft! All right! Do you like Chicken Jockey? I do, too. I love Minecraft. What Minecraft characters does it have on it? Oh, who's on there?
1: It has a creeper, an axolotl, Enderman, even the girl, and...
0: Oh, wow. I bet you are turning heads with that backpack at school. Did you get new clothes, too, for back to school? Like shoes or something?
1: Yes.
0: Do you, have Spider-Man shoes? What do you have?
1: Toy Story shoes.
0: Oh, you got Woody and Buzz on your shoes?
1: And Goofy. And cute little Bullseye.
0: Oh, I love Bullseye. Did you see the latest Toy Story movie?
1: Yeah, it's so sad at the end.
0: Yeah, it is. It has its sad moments, and it has its happy moments, too.
1: Well, Bullseye talk.
0: Yeah, I remember that scene. Well, Josiah, you got to get ready for school. Throw on your Toy Story shoes and hold your chin high when you walk into that school. You're the best-looking guy in school, and I know you're going to have a great day.
1: Thank you.

That's John Mellencamp, who's gearing up for Farm Aid 41 next month, which will be nationally televised at B98.7. Frank Bell. Well, this place in your house, you might not think about it, collects the most dust. And TikTok has given us a hack to never make this place collect dust again. And it's real easy. We'll explain coming up in 10 minutes.

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0: tonight.
1: Now that's a song we were singing along to last week at Utah First Credit Union Amphitheater. There's Train on B98.7. Well, you may not think about it, one of the biggest dust collectors in your house, well, that is your ceiling fan. If you don't believe me, it's dusty. Run your finger on top of it. Ew, yeah, it really gathers. Well, thanks to TikTok, they've given us a tip that actually works on preventing dust from sticking to that ceiling fan. Car wax. That's right. Buff it on both sides, bottom and top of the ceiling fan, and dust will no longer stick. And if it does, you just turn on the fan, blows right off. Another handy tip from TikTok.

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1: 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It's a rocking chair. 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It calms them down, and apparently they're good for us, too. Congratulations. Way to answer the question.
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That's Adele, and her new movie with Colin Firth is coming out this fall called Cry to Heaven. B98.7, it's Frank Bell. Rachel's in next, and she's got Jonas Brothers tickets with her Facebook friend of the day question. That's coming up during the lunch hour, and surely another shot to jet off to New York to see Harry Styles.

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1: 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Good morning. I'm Rachel. I come with super good news. A flyaway to New York City that's paid for to see Harry Styles. Oh, it's so on. It's the Together Tour. Just text this hour's national keyword direction. And check that to the short code 95819. That is direction. D-I-R-E-C-T-I-O-N. 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There'll be another chance for you to play if you'd like to meet back up with me today at noon.

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Sandy, hi. Oh my gosh, we had so much fun hanging out last night with that sing-along movie. Thanks for joining us. 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
9: Some are lifelong musicians. 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Forensic psychiatrist Carol Lieberman says making music is good for the brain. 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
8: 90% of RVs that are exported from America go to this country.
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0: 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It drops on Friday. That's right after our lunar eclipse. 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
6: Question for you. Are you sick of the color gray? According to Leatrice Eisman, executive director of the Pantone Color Institute, we're in the middle of gray fatigue, which may not be surprising considering that since 2008, nearly everything has been turning gray. 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

B98.7, Mr. Justin Bieber playing dad these days. 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
5: 90% of RVs that are exported from America go to this country.
6: I'm thinking Australia.
5: No, it's not Australia. 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The B, do you have the answer?
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B98.7, it's not even close to being over. Another Harry Styles flyaway coming up just after 12. And Jonas Brothers tickets, too, with Facebook Friend of the Day. I'm Rachel. 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

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New York City, Madison Square Garden. Here, got a hotel room on us for a couple nights. 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Okay. 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

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I don't know if you've had a chance to check out Billie Eilish's docu-concert with James Cameron helping out, but I've seen little bits and pieces of it so far. You know how it is when you're a parent. You only get to see, you know, just you're busy all the time, and it's like, oh, I got to see 5 minutes of it, yeah. All right, so Harry Styles got your flyaway going on right here. Texas Hours National, keyword line, L-I-N-E, and text that to the short code 95819. That's National keyword line, L-I-N-E, to 95819. To go experience Harry Styles live, you're going to Madison Square Garden in New York City. You're going to have the time of your life. This is really a cool trip, okay? All right, so good. Remember, if you didn't win now, you can always play to win at 4 o'clock. My name is Rachel. I've got your Jonas Brothers tickets. Share and be my Facebook friend of the day at B98.7 SLC. I'll give you this pair of tickets to see them December 7th at the Delta Center. With summer routines now thrown off, how many hours of sleep are you actually getting a night? It was 3.5, 4 for me. I was getting about 7, but I want to hear from you, Mom, all right? B98.7 SLC. Jonas Brothers, come on, answer that question.

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Folks that live in Layton, we absolutely adore you here at B98.7. 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
1: 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Way to answer the question.
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Dolly Parton always said, I have so many more things I want to achieve. The bigger the hair, the closer to God. And Dolly Parton has made it to heaven today. And her music and her humor entertained us all for many, many years. Dolly Parton, God bless her. And gosh, if so many more of us could be just like Dolly, this would be a better place. Dolly Parton missed today.

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B98.7, have you gotten a pumpkin spice latte yet today? Oh my gosh. Yeah, they're back. The official fall mini drop today. 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
14: 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According to Leatrice Eisman, executive director of the Pantone Color Institute, we're in the middle of gray fatigue, which may not be surprising considering that since 2008, nearly everything has been turning gray. 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

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I want to thank folks living in Orem for having us on. 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Dua Lipa's on the way, and Michael Jackson.

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Well, when you wake up with Frank Bell in the morning, he reminds you of all the cool stuff that's going to be back soon and gives it to you, too. Like Corn Bellies? Oh, my gosh. 4 tickets to Corn Bellies went to Christina from Lehigh this morning. And you have a chance to win with the high-low game, the grocery game, tomorrow. Make sure you're waking up with Frank Bell just after 7 a.m. to win. 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
7: In fact, the artistic director of the New England Adult Music Camp in Maine says participation among adults over 60 has now doubled. 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
4: Who's this?
8: If this is Annie.
4: Annie! All right, Annie, do you like the Joe Bros?
8: Oh, I love the Jonas Brothers. I just watched Camp Rock 3 the other day.
4: Oh, that's great! Well, Annie, it sounds like you deserve these Jonas Brother tickets. You're worthy if you can tell me how many sides on a number 2 pencil.
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8: Woo-hoo!
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Thank you, Lyndon, for making B98.7 an awesome part of your day. That's Lyndon. I understand there's some folks maybe out getting a dirty soda this afternoon. Good for you. That's my daughter's new favorite thing. We got to go constantly, yes. B98.7.

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1: 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A member of the Country Music Hall of Fame and Rock and Roll Hall of Fame, Dolly won 11 Grammys, sold more than 100 million records, and became a successful actress, businesswoman, and philanthropist. 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
11: This animal, which you'll find at the Hogle Zoo, sleeps 5 minutes a night. 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
1: He says he's worried we're relying on it so heavily that we're losing our ability to think. 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

Utah's feel-good station, V98.7, where Brian Adams is still in summer mode. Not so much at Starbucks. Did you have your first pumpkin spice latte this morning? Yeah, they're back. Officially, 29 days of summer left. Let's make the most of them. I got

When's the last time you went somewhere that you needed a fur coat? B98.7, where I've been putting together your list. These are signs that used to mean someone was wealthy, now seems a little tacky. Matea, Rebecca, Lucita, they all say wearing a mink coat. You can add to the list on our V987 SLC Facebook page. Sarah says, Grey Poupon. Oh, that makes me smile. If you know, you know.

How many states have you been to? B98.7, it's Chris. I've driven coast to coast, taking my kids to college. I think I've hit about 40. Just talked to Gina, who has never been to New York. If you haven't either, we want to get you there with tickets to see Harry Styles' sold-out show. Another chance to win coming in minutes, just after 4, with B98.7.

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There's Whitney at B98.7. She knows something about Dolly Parton. Took one of Dolly's songs worldwide with I Will Always Love You from The Bodyguard. You do know that was a Dolly Parton song, right? Well, today the world mourns the passing of Dolly Parton. She was 80 years old, if you hadn't heard the news. I don't think global icon is a big enough term for Dolly Parton. Her wit, her charm, more importantly, the work that she did behind the scenes, creating jobs for tens of thousands, educating thousands, the ripple effects of those things are what's going to go on forever, along with her music. Although I'd say working 9 to 5 hits a little bit differently today, as we remember Dolly Parton on B98.7.

0: Even after passing away, Dolly Parton's still with the power to make you smile. As we remember Dolly Parton here at V98.7, a tribute to Dolly, I'll have that for you just after 5. How about her goddaughter, Miley Cyrus, at V98.7?
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Stevie Nicks at the Edge of 17, B98.7. If you had the TV on NBC last night, may have seen 17-year-old Luke Beckstrand from here in Utah, along with his brother Kai, the defending champion. They're both moving on to the finale on American Ninja Warrior next week. 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

B98.7. If you've been wondering what has been going on up in Ogden this afternoon, they've been blowing up a car and filming a TV show. Some street closures at 24th and Grant. You could expect more closures along 24th again tomorrow. They say.

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This is Bee.

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V98.7, it's Chris. I've been asking you on our V98.7 SLC Facebook page. Maybe your routine has been thrown off by kids getting back to school. Denise tells me she needs 9 hours a night. I'm not sure I get 9 hours a week.

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0: 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I'm Chris with a thank you for listening all the way down in Payson. One of my favorite things about Utah, every community has their own celebration. Golden Onion Days in Payson, just 9 days away.
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5: So a little under one-third of people say it's the end of summer when this happens. 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

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She repeats the mantra, "You chose this." 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